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1: Oh my God, here we go. 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
2: 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We are Baltimore's number one hit music station, Z104.3. All right, guys, we back. It's JoJo on the radio. If you're a Taemin fan, you got to check the interview I did with him at the Grammy Museum in L.A. His exhibit was real close to the Michael Jackson exhibit. He's a huge Michael fan, so he loved that.

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1: Sitting right next to BTS. What's up, you guys?
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2: JoJo
1: man.
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0: 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What up? It's JoJo on the radio. Lil Jon hanging out.
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4: What's up, everybody? Hey, glad to be up in the building, man. It's Tino Cochino Radio. This is Tino. Serena's here.
1: Hello.
4: Matt's here. And our dude Nicasio is actually about to call out Matt because he feels that he's a bad friend.
5: Yeah, it's just he only calls me whenever he wants something.
4: Okay.
6: Why else would I call you? To chat?
5: That's what friends do.
1: Hi.
5: Yeah, I know.
6: Matt's never had friends.
4: We'll talk. That low-key might be true.
6: I'm fine with that.
4: We'll talk all about it next. It's a therapy session coming up.

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0: So apparently, our co-host Nicasio has an issue with Matt. And they always kind of bicker and go back and forth. But you're officially calling him out. You think Matt is a bad friend.
2: Yeah, for sure. Like the other day, I was just like, you know what? No. I'm not going to give him what he wants because he doesn't support me in any way. The other day, he was asking me for tickets to a baseball game because I'm able to get, you know, the hookup.
3: Are you? Because so, I didn't get any.
2: I do. And so he asked me. I was like, you know what? I'm not going to go like out of my way to hook him up because he doesn't support me. He doesn't do anything. He doesn't. Half of the time, he don't even answer my calls. Mm. And it's just like, dude, why am I going to hook up someone like that?
3: Well, he's right. He didn't hook me up. I thought you of all people that could hook me up, and you didn't do it. So don't worry. I won't be calling you again.
2: Well, good, because I'm tired of it. Because all you just ask for handouts, and you make a good salary. You and your wife make good salaries.
3: Yeah, but if I have a hookup, why would I pay cash for something that I can get from a friend?
2: Oh, a friend.
3: And how would you like me to support you? What can I do to support you, Nicasio? What do you need from me?
1: How about
3: you
1: call me? Flyers?
2: Yeah, but whatever I post, just share it.
3: No.
2: And just call me on Sunday and just be like, hey, man, like, how was your weekend? Because I know you don't stop working Friday.
3: You want me to call you on Sunday and ask how your weekend was?
2: If I wanted tickets, I'd call someone.
0: But he did want something, so he called you.
3: Yeah.
1: Who? I think he's saying, like, butter him up first.
2: He didn't call me.
0: No, you said he wanted something. He asked you for it.
3: Yeah.
2: Yes, he texted me. You couldn't even call me.
0: Oh, I see.
3: Who calls people anymore?
2: I don't know. I was just fed up with
0: Who
2: it because I'm
0: call?
2: Just like,
0: you don't call me. I don't complain.
2: It's not between me. It's between me and Matt right now.
0: Okay. Do you have any thoughts on this, Serena? Any input? Do you care?
1: I don't really care about their drama.
0: Yeah.
2: You don't have friends that hit you up just for certain things?
1: No, they know that I'm taking my husband usually half the time if I get free tickets.
0: All right, I know we have Jamie on the line. Do you remember what her perspective was?
3: Yeah, her son is the one that only hits her up.
0: That's what it is. All right, we'll let her talk all about it and vent next.
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0: All right, so we're talking about friends or people that just call us when they need something. They use us. We have Jamie on the line, and apparently it's her 24-year-old son.
2: Hi.
0: Jamie, I want you to be honest. What's the last thing that he asked you for? Like, when it comes to money, what did he need?
3: To Uber him somewhere.
0: Okay, no. See, come on now. No. 24-year-old man.
3: Like, Mom, can you send me $15 for something to eat? Mom, it's just, it's never, how are you doing, Mom?
1: I love you. Is he in college?
3: No.
1: Okay.
2: I mean, imagine the kids that don't hit up their moms.
0: No, but you...
3: I know. You know what? I'm not going to front. I still hit up my dad when I need him.
0: That's where he learned it from. Damn it.
3: I check on my dad, though. I check on my dad.
0: I feel like that comes with age, though, right? As you get older, you start to realize that the time is limited, so you want to try and check and kind of reach out and see what's going on, right?
3: No, you're right. It does.
4: Tell me your son did something for you for Mother's Day, though.
3: He did. He brought me flowers. I'm not going to front. Like, when he has money, he hooks me up.
4: He just never has money.
0: Well, he has money because you give it to him. You bought your own flowers. I hope you know that.
5: Next.
0: This is pretty crazy, man. According to science, approximately 91.4% of all things people with anxiety worry about never actually happen.
2: I don't believe that.
0: You're living through this anxiety that you can control. Let's talk more about it next.

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2: This is pretty interesting to me, man. According to science, approximately 91.4%, that is almost all of the things that people with anxiety worry about never actually happen. Serena has more of the study.
1: Experts explain that anxiety is closely tied to uncertainty and fear of losing control. So social pressure, financial stress, overstimulation from technology, and nonstop comparison online have all contributed to the rising anxiety levels worldwide, especially among younger generations. And psychologists say anxiety often comes from overstimulating future threats while underestimating our ability to handle them.
2: Yeah, like people that don't want to travel because, oh, what if the plane goes down? What if the plane goes down? I hate flying. I swear to God, when I decided I was going to stop DJing, I was excited because, like, man, I'm not going to travel anymore.
3: And then you got into comedy.
2: Then I got into comedy. I've been gone almost every weekend for a year.
3: Has that lessened your fear of flying?
2: I hate it every time. Every time we fly, when we first take off, I say a prayer and I have my phone. This is real. I have my phone. I make sure I'm connected to the Wi-Fi before we take off that way, just in case we can go down or I know we're going down, I can send a goodbye text to whoever I need to.
3: Me? Oh my God.
2: Every single time.
1: I kind of think that way and then I try to shut off those thoughts because I'm like, I don't want to manifest it.
4: Crazy that Richie Valens is afraid of, like, you know, crashing in a plane.
2: And he did.
3: Nice reference from 1956.
4: Everyone knows La Bamba, man.
2: My business partner, Mikey, wants to say something.
5: Really quickly, if the plane was going down, who would you text?
4: In this room.
2: It'd probably be no one in this room.
3: Wow!
1: Okay, but who?
2: Coming up next. We had so many people sign up for our giveaway to Jamaica Mon. Yeah. I want to send a big shout out to our winners next.

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2: So if you don't follow us on Instagram, you probably should, because we do giveaways. Like, we got a theme park giveaway coming up. We got another trip coming up. Mm-hmm. But most recently what we did was a trip to Jamaica.
1: Whoa.
2: And we picked a couple winners. So we did one really easy through our website. What was cool about it, you can only sign up once. So it was very, very fair. You log on, you sign up, boom. So our winner from the website, TinoCochinoRadio.com, was... It's spelled L-I-Z-A, like Liza, mm-hmm. but her last name is Mejia, so I feel like it's Lisa, but a little more, maybe. You know.
3: Lisa.
2: So, either way, I'm going to say Lisa, but maybe it's Liza. Mejia, she was the website winner. And then on Instagram, that was a little more Wild West, because you could enter as many times as you wanted, mm-hmm. and just tag everybody and follow everybody. It was a whole thing. And we found our winner. It was Alva Lizette. Big shout out to Alva Lizette. And the cool thing about her, I actually spoke to her on Instagram because I notified her, like,
1: hey,
2: yo, you won. She and her husband, they married 19 years ago, but they couldn't afford a honeymoon. And so they're going to use this as their honeymoon.
1: How sweet.
2: 19 years later. That is crazy. She entered, I think, 19.4574 times.
0: Yeah, and look, it worked.
2: It did. Here's what's funny about that. I had no idea. Like, the cool thing is, like, we use a random, like, generator. It's the same thing for the website. And so it just goes, and just shoots it out, bop, and that's who popped out.
1: Mm-hmm.
2: And when I read the story, I was like, oh, this is amazing. I didn't know how many times she entered. They didn't tell me that. Oh. And so when I was telling the team, they're like, oh, she tagged me. And
3: everyone's
2: like,
3: she's times. Yeah.
4: She probably knows how it works already.
2: It's just, it goes to show, man. You what do they say in the lotto? You got to play if you want to win.
1: Yep,
2: can't win if you don't play. That's what it is. Follow us on Instagram, man. At Tino Cochino Radio is a show page. Once you're there, you can find everybody on the show in the highlights, and just click and follow, and more giveaways coming soon. And again, just thank you to everyone that entered, man. I appreciate that. Something that I want to talk to you about, very proud of, is my dating podcast. We're 4 episodes in. It's called Laugh and Love, and we'll talk more about it next.
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2: Spell it backwards.
1: We're going to read the DM. That's going to offend somebody. Sorry, guys. That was a casual. We're going to read the DM that Luis sent next.

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1: All right, so Luis reached out. He has no idea on how to plan his best friend's bachelor party.
2: Uh-oh.
1: We need more details, obviously. 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It is listener therapy on Tino Cochino Radio. Go ahead.
0: My best friend's getting married, and he asked me to be his best man. This is giving me major anxiety because my faith doesn't really vibe with typical bachelor parties. He knows I'm a man of God, so he said whatever I planned was fine. But his other friends are in my ear talking about casinos and strippers.
3: Oh,
0: I'm stuck because I want to be true to myself, but also I don't want to let everyone down. I even asked my pastor about it, and he said I should pass the responsibility on to someone else if I'm not comfortable. Why can't people just get married without a weekend full of naked girls and drugs beforehand?
1: Boring! No.
2: I agree.
1: This is not your thing. You shouldn't be responsible for this.
0: But also, maybe it's not his best friend's thing if his best friend knows who he is. So, I don't know. Why don't you just really ask, like, his friend, like, what is it exactly what you want to do? And maybe you plan
1: but
0: something.
1: But I thought he already did, and he told him whatever he does is fine.
0: So then why doesn't he just plan something like, I don't know, that everybody could do during the day and then tell those friends if you want to plan the night thing, like, that's on you guys.
2: Yeah, I'm going to bed early.
1: Yeah. That's a good idea. Oh, Matt had a boring bachelor party, right?
2: I did, but I loved it. But I agree with the same. You're getting married to a woman. Why do you need to see a bunch of naked girls, like, the week before you get married? You already did that in your 20s.
4: I mean, icky. It's tradition, like... You're getting married. That's a tradition, right? So it's always going out.
1: If you're
4: going
1: to be traditional and you want me to not cheat in the marriage and not do all this and that, then you should follow the tradition of strip clubs, right?
4: Exactly. And it's just one night.
1: Serena, is that mathin'?
0: I mean, I don't really care. If my husband went to the strip club or not, I didn't care. Wow, you just can't cheat.
1: I mean, let's be clear, though. If you're going to the strip club, part of the strip club experience is lap dances. Are you going to consider that cheating?
4: Ooh.
1: Okay, now let's take it a step further because we're just kidding. No, because we're keeping it real.
2: Champagne room.
1: Yes, if it is his, you know, bachelor party,
0: oh, wow.
1: They're going to offer to take him in the champagne room. You said you don't know what that is.
0: No, I don't.
1: That's where the extra services happen. But that's part of the strip club experience. It's there in the building.
2: It really is.
1: You okayed it.
0: Honestly, I don't think my husband's really into, like, the strip clubs like that.
4: Oh, that's
1: you're
4: good.
1: Right.
4: That's
1: good.
0: You guys say that, but I don't think every guy is just, like, throwing their money at the strip club.
1: You're right. His friends are going to do it.
4: That's true. Let's
1: take it to the phones, and we'll see what Christy thinks about it. Next.
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2: All right, listener therapy is on Tino Cochino Radio. Today, Luis reached out because he has no idea how to plan his best friend's bachelor party. He's super religious, very into God, and all the friends, including the husband-to-be, they want to do ratchet activities. They want to go to the strip club. And he's like, well, this just goes against everything I believe. How do I plan this? What do I do? Christy, do you have any advice?
3: I feel like maybe he can do like all the back end of it. Maybe like get all the guys together, plan the casino part of it and everything. And then maybe have like another friend get the whole stripper thing for them. Just so he is part of it. Like his friend wanted him to like plan everything, but it just keeps, he's able to keep his faith and feel comfortable and not be part of the stripper end of it.
2: Right. It's almost like have an assistant best man.
3: Yeah.
2: I get that. That makes sense. That way, yeah, he's not messing up with his values. He gets to keep everything intact and in order. And then whichever like friend is the degenerate, they can plan all the craziness.
3: Yes, he can get the drugs, get the strippers, and you know, his good friend can go take off.
2: We've added drugs to this. Okay.
1: I was gonna say, and then the best man could pray for all them afterwards.
2: There you go. Yes.
3: Exactly.
2: Yep.
3: Pray very hard for them. All of them.
2: What was your bachelorette party
4: like?
3: It was very calm. Nothing like that happens at all.
4: Ah, there are socks dangling.
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1: So Cardi B and Stephon Diggs, last we saw from them, I mean, there's the Super Bowl. Stephon lost. Cardi left him.
3: Oh, my God.
1: It was a whole thing. But now there's some pictures that just resurfaced, and they're all lovey-dovey and hugged up together. We'll talk all about it, man. Celebrity gossip, tea time. It's Tino, Coach Tino Radio. Serena, what the hell is going on with these two?
2: Yeah, so they were spotted at a Mother's Day event, and everyone's like, oh, my gosh, are they back together? And according to People Magazine, Cardi allegedly distanced herself back in February because of trust issues and the drama surrounding abuse allegations made against Diggs by a former personal chef, which Diggs was recently found not guilty on assault charges. And sources now say that he's been making an effort to repair things with Cardi, and she still cares about him. And I guess the effort that he's putting in was enough to get her attention.
1: They did have a baby, right?
2: Yes.
3: Were they married?
1: No.
3: Oh,
1: no. That's got to be so tough, man. Like, just, you have a baby with somebody. I feel like you would want it to work.
2: And then just thinking, because I was like, when did she have the baby? So it was in November that she had this baby. Mm. And then February was when everything kind of, you know, like, got messy. But I'm like, dang, like, probably postpartum, too. And then she sees her baby daddy going through, like, these abuse allegations.
1: I have no idea, obviously, because I have no kids. Does every mom go through postpartum?
2: Not postpartum depression, but you do have, like, a lot of, I mean, just your emotions are everywhere. I don't think I had postpartum depression, but I feel like I would, it's actually called a thing, postpartum rage, where like things just set you off.
1: Postpartum rage?
4: Like, what is postpartum in general? Like, just because the baby's no longer like inside of you growing?
3: Well, postpartum just means after the birth.
2: Yes, but there's so everybody goes through postpartum. It's just like the depression part I think you're talking about.
1: No, I don't know any of it. That's what I'm saying. So you said you didn't have the depression, but you had anger.
2: Yeah, there was just like a lot of things. I mean, there's so many levels to postpartum, because like some people are just sad. Some people are depressed.
3: Something you just throw out there, like, oh, well, it's because she had postpartum this. She had, like, is there...
2: No,
3: like,
2: you just don't throw it out.
3: I'm saying, is it always laid out as an excuse?
1: He's saying...
4: No, he said...
1: What Nicasio's saying is that, do you think that, like, Cardi's relationships continue to fail and fail and fail? He's saying, can you blame that on postpartum every time, or should she take some accountability and maybe she's at fault for the relationship ending, correct?
3: Yeah, excuses.
2: I'm just saying, her baby daddy, Stephon Diggs, was going through a lot of allegations. I mean, a lot. And she did just have a baby that she needs to focus on and take care of.
1: Why'd you say baby daddy when you said it?
3: Just baby daddy. That's a good song.
1: Yo, what are you guys watching right now, man? I tried to get through it last night. I had to go to bed, and I'm pissed. I had to turn it off. It's like an hour and a half episode.
3: Damn.
1: But I found this show on Netflix. It was crazy. You talk relationship drama. I got the show for you next.

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1: All
0: right, very curious to see what you guys are watching. I found a show, and I'm a little late to the party, especially like if you love the docs on Netflix and the murder docs and all these relationship drama things. I'm pretty sure I'm late to this, but man, have you guys seen Worst Ex Ever?
2: I've seen the thumbnail.
0: It's the one. See, I have not seen season one. I started with season two. It's the one with the guy. He's got like the face tattoos and the stitches, and it just looks next level. This guy's dating like five different girls and one guy at one time, bouncing them all around, figuring out a way to live life and get through it. But he's screwing them all over, and he's abusive.
1: It is
0: crazy, man. I don't think it's the whole season is about him. I think each season's about like a crazy X. But the first episode of season two is this guy that's just, I guess they call him the Deadpool killer.
2: This is Wade Wilson.
0: Yeah. It says Kelly thought Wade was the perfect man, but life with her handsome boyfriend gets ugly when his erratic behavior escalates into a horrifying rampage. If you like the drama docs, this is one to watch.
1: Sounds like a real story.
0: Yeah, it's all real. Every episode is real.
2: Matt, anything? Remarkably Bright Creatures, a movie on Netflix about an octopus and Sally Fields in it.
0: Oh, that's the number one movie on Netflix.
2: It's a great movie.
0: It looks like a kid movie. Is that what it is?
2: Movie? It's a family movie, kind of. But I was intrigued. I watched the whole way. The ending has a cool twist. And
0: I saw it was number one, and I was like, what is this, bro? But then when I saw Sally Fields, I was like, she hasn't been in anything in forever.
2: I know. She was in Miss Doubtfire.
0: Yeah.
1: Oh, my God.
0: So there you go. If you're watching anything good, you have a recommendation, shoot me a DM on Instagram at Tino Cochino and let me know. Coming up next, we're talking the real reason why friends and family don't support you.
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2: I feel like if you're like an entrepreneur or like a real like hustler, you've probably felt this at some point.
3: Yeah, fact.
2: That family and friends, they don't really support you in the way that you need. Listen to this.
4: That's where everybody's got it wrong, man, because support doesn't come from familiar faces, man. Mm. That was a tough pill for me to swallow in the beginning, man. That, you know, the people who grew up with you, your family, your friends, whoever, their perception of you is what it is. They see you for the everyday person that you are. Yeah. It's going to be somebody you never met way out in Nebraska or something that's going to see you as a star. You know what I'm saying? Yeah. Don't look to your family and friends to be your supporters. You don't even want that. You want family to be family, friends to be friends, fans to be fans.
3: I mean, it's just like the other day, like, I had someone come up to me and they were like, it was at the mall and they were freaking out. They were like, wanting to take pictures. I'm like, we know you from this, we know you from that. And I had a family member with me and he was like, man, like, that really happens? He goes, I was like, well, sometimes. I'm like, it's pretty cool when it does happen. And then they're like, oh, that's crazy, man. To me, you're my cousin.
2: Oh, they wanted to downplay it real quick.
3: Yeah, and it's that's just cool. Like, this is like, yeah, you're my cousin. You see me all the time, but this is what I'm really doing. You know what I'm saying?
0: Matt has a look on his face like he does not believe you.
5: I don't believe anybody stopped you in the mall.
2: Look, Matt's proving the point right now. Matt knows you and sees you every day, so he doesn't view you like that. But someone else did.
3: Matt's the like only one on the show to where I think like, dang, like Matt really thinks I'm not. But to like everyone else, it's crazy.
2: You are what you say. You are a super.

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2: Everybody blocks everybody on social media. That's just what it is. I have so many people muted. It's insane.
3: Really?
2: But I take time. Like, I'll mute someone for a week and then take it off. You know, like, sometimes you can have too much of something.
3: Yes.
2: That's where I'm at.
3: Okay.
2: You recently had to block our co-host Nicasio. Why?
3: I did, and I've never blocked anybody. I didn't even know how to do it. I didn't even know how to do it.
2: Sorry, guys. It's our producer Matt. If you don't know, if you're new to the show,
4: he's new.
3: So Nicasio and I consider us friends, right? Nicasio, consider us friends.
4: My work friends? Yeah, for sure.
3: Okay, friendly. We're friendly to each other. This man, I've never met somebody with their head so far up somebody else's ass before. This man loves Drake more than his own girl, more than his own son, more than your mom, probably, right?
4: Not my mom.
3: Anyway, I'm not the biggest Drake fan, and I really don't care about his album coming out. I couldn't care less.
4: Yeah, only one.
3: Nicasio, I think just to troll me, will not stop sending me Iceman crap. And I don't care about Drake, so I ended up I felt bad a little bit, but I had to block him.
2: So you don't like that Nicasio's glazing Drake up, but it's perspective, right? You could view it like, yo, I'm on this radio show. He's trying to put me on game with the biggest album that's dropping.
4: That's what I'm trying to do.
2: Maybe if I watch this, I could be part of the conversations that everyone's going to be a part of.
3: That's definitely not how I see
1: it. Ooh, you should tell us your favorite song on the Drake album.
3: I probably won't listen to it. Drake's music to me, I like one song, Marvin's Room. That's it. But the rest of his music is just like vanilla ice cream. Like, it's all right, but it's like background stuff.
4: But here's the thing.
2: Matt is, for clarity and context, Matt is 47 years old.
3: And
2: very
3: that's
2: Italian.
3: Why. Yeah, a little Italian.
2: What are you?
3: I'm a European mutt. But okay. Yeah.
2: And he's just... His taste in music is garbage.
4: Yeah, it's terrible. The thing is, we've had talks with like other like important people, and Matt would drop like little references on like, you know, hip hop and stuff like that. But he only knew that because of us,
2: right?
4: And it made him look cool in that moment.
3: No, I know that stuff because I used to work at a hip hop station for years.
4: Yeah, but you were there when NWA was alive.
2: they're still alive. Yeah, I mean, not Eazy-E. Yeah, rest in peace.
3: Man, yeah,
2: I don't know, man. At the end of the day, we all have to block people from social media for our own reasons. I'm curious, what is your reasoning for having to block someone? Kendra's on the line, and she apparently had to block her sister.
3: Oh.
2: Why? She'll tell us next.
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0: Z1043.
1: So we're talking about having to block people that are close to you on social media. Why did you have to do it? Kendra, talk to me.
2: I had to block my sister because instead of liking my posts and being supportive, every time I would post something, she would message me what was wrong with it or why she disagreed with it.
0: Oh, that's annoying.
1: Yeah, it's like, yo, just be there, man. Like, you don't have to give me everything. Like, you've got life figured out.
2: Yeah, I posted a selfie once and she said the lighting was off and I shouldn't have posted it.
1: Wow.
0: Yeah, was she right? Just don't like it. Like, don't tell me anything and just don't like it if you don't like it.
2: Exactly.
3: I like people like that because to me, they're not a yes man. Like, so like, that's like a genuine, like she's actually seeing it from a different perspective than you.
1: You think Kendra could have probably had better lighting?
3: Probably.
2: There's a difference between like just not supporting somebody and staying quiet and actively working against them.
3: Is your sister single?
2: No, she's getting married in September.
1: Poor guy.
4: Next.
1: Take a second to think about it. We will talk about it next. Do you feel like your partner should have a sexy job? Now, when I say sexy, I don't mean like, you know, strip club or something like that. I just mean like, like when you tell people about their job and what they do, should it be an attractive sounding thing? Like versus, oh, you know, they separate clothes at the Goodwill, right? Like, I think it makes sense. We'll talk more about it next.

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1: I'm not sure if you've ever thought about this, but take a second, process it, and let's talk about it. Do you feel like it's important for your partner to have an attractive job? And by attractive, I just thought this was an interesting conversation. Shout out to Hollywood Unlocked. Basically, it's just like, if your partner had a job that you didn't think sounded good, right? Like, would you, in a sense, like, be embarrassed to tell your friends and, like, people close to you about it? Like, oh, yeah, I'm dating this guy. Girl, what's he do? Oh, he's a manager at Burger King or whatever. Mm-hmm. Like, do you feel like it needs to be a sexy job? Like, oh, girl, you know, he's a producer. He's got a lot going on right now. Like, do you know what I'm saying?
0: I think that goes back to social media. Like, people are just afraid of what other people are going to think. But if you're making money, like, why does it matter? And if he's taking care of the family, like, why does it matter?
2: Do you think it matters, like, say, like, you guys been together for, like, 10 to 15 years. Do you think it matters then or matters more, like, when you first get together with the person?
1: The first get together thing, because that you're introducing to everybody. That's what everyone's going to ask. You tell someone, oh, I'm dating someone. Your friends are going to say, oh, that's cool. What's he do? What's she do?
2: Do you think a teacher is an attractive job?
1: Yeah. You're helping... any teacher out there deserves all the credit in the world because I tell you, I can't stand kids. And to have an individual sit there and use their personal time to try and teach a room full of kids that are going to probably misbehave, and just, I can't imagine. I salute every teacher.
0: Mm-hmm. Now let's just go back. He's trying to take a shot at my husband.
2: No, oh my God. I'm just saying.
0: Yeah, no, you are, because you've taken a shot at me every single break.
2: I'm
0: but
2: just,
0: I think my husband's job is very attractive because exactly what Tino said, and you can never do
2: and
0: it.
2: Is he a substitute or is he a teacher?
0: He's a teacher.
2: Oh, okay. You have to get that.
3: Can you imagine Nicasio reading to a classroom full of kids?
2: If her husband can do it, I can do it.
0: I doubt it.
2: What was his job before?
0: He worked at a dispensary and he was a GM. He also did their marketing.
2: So he sold marijuana and now he's a kid.
1: There's Nicasio. You were a cart handler at a grocery store.
2: Yeah, that was years ago, though.
1: Next. Ooh, there's a therapist that explains why you need to stop being a good guy. Fellas, we'll share with you next. Ladies, you can judge.

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1: Baltimore's number one hit music station.
2: We've been saying that Nice Guy's finished last. We know it because now when the Nice Guy does all the stuff, the girls are like, ah, this doesn't feel normal. I need toxicity.
3: Yeah.
2: There's a therapist that is explaining why you need to stop being a good guy. It's Tino Cochino Radio. Turn it up. Let's listen.
4: You think if you're the good guy, she'll want you more. Wrong. Every time you cancel your plans for her, every time you do something for her, hoping it gives you some brownie points, and every single time that you agree with her when you don't mean it, you're not building attraction. You are training her to treat you like a service, because what she's hearing isn't, wow, he's so caring. What she hears is, he has nothing going on. He'll always be there. He'll bend if I push. And once a woman feels that she has you by the the desire drops. Why? Because attraction grows from standards, right? Not from obedience. A man with no boundaries doesn't feel safe to us. He feels very fragile and very weak because you're too available. You're too eager, way too easy to predict. And women don't crave predictable.
1: I don't know if the term like a good guy is the right one, because I get what she's saying. Like, I think everybody should have something for themselves. I don't think anyone should always just cancel for somebody or like just be a yes person.
2: Because just mean that they're showing interest? Like they have something else that's going on, but they're prioritizing you and they're putting you first.
1: I think there's certain situations, like if you're like here and there canceling your plans. But I mean, I would just say this to my daughter too. Don't always cancel everything for a man. Like, you know what I mean?
2: Even that though, the way you say it, like, don't do that for a man. What if she loves this man and wants to do that for her man?
1: Well, make sure that's your man first. I'm saying like when you first meet somebody, and I feel like that's how this therapist is talking too. Like, she's not saying your husband. She's saying somebody that you're just meeting.
3: We're cooked, man.
1: Well, you're not a good guy.
2: It sounds wild, right? It's like, I canceled my plans for you to be with you. And it's like, well, so you should have better, more of a value.
5: This goes back to the love bombing stuff. It's like, you're just trying to show them appreciation. You're just trying to give them a gift. You're trying to be nice. And then they just throw that in your face.
6: But it's a wide spectrum between being available and, you know, like twisting in the wind. Whatever you want, I'll do. But having boundaries and picking and choosing. Oh, I'll be available for this.
2: Or you don't settle and you find somebody that understands your love language and if gift giving is your thing or whatever it is.
6: Too.
2: You find your person and love the way you love and let
6: too.
2: And receive the love you deserve.
5: I did not think Serena was going to agree with this girl, but she did.
2: Yeah, no.
5: That's wild to me.
1: I'm not fully agreeing. I don't think I don't like how she said good guy, because I think you can be a good guy.
2: Seven questions that will define you for the next 10 years.
6: Ew. I don't have 10 years.
2: I need three questions. We'll hit you with them next.
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0: Seven questions that will define your next 10 years. According to Grow With Colby, you shouldn't wait to answer these.
2: Okay. Colby O'Donnell?
0: All right, number one. Am I climbing the right mountain? There is no bigger waste of time and energy than working hard on the wrong things. That's actually a great, great question to ask yourself. Number two, are the results I'm expecting aligned with my current habits? I think that's big, especially when people talk about raises and stuff like that. You don't just get a raise because you've been here 10 years. And I don't mean here specifically. I know Nicasio will be like, me. in general, whatever you're doing, you don't just, like, you want more. You've got to give more. Mm-hmm. Number three, what am I avoiding just because I know the answer is painful?
1: Ooh, that's a good one because I feel like people are always in their comfort zones.
0: Hell yeah.
3: That's a good place to be, though. It's comfortable.
0: Yeah, but I've done that in relationships. Ooh. I posted a video about that the other day. Go watch it. It's at Tino Gochino on Instagram. Just saying that people stay in bad relationships because the fear and the thought of starting over sucks, bro.
3: And the thought of your, like, your person being with somebody else, even if you're, like, over the relationship.
0: It does suck at first, but I can think about every ex right now, and it bothers me not at all. Like, at all. I hope right now they're just, oh, yeah. Like,
2: oh, my God.
0: I don't care at all.
2: Okay, you said it.
0: I did. Have fun.
3: You're not allowed to.
0: Number four, what beliefs about myself have expired? It says we all carry old definitions that once felt true, but now they keep us small. Like, I'm bad with money. I'm not a leader. I'm the shy one. Periodically hold them up to the light and drop the ones that no longer fit. Number five, who brings out the best in me and can I spend more time with them?
4: Serena.
1: Oh. Well, we don't spend time together.
0: Number six, if I died 10 years from today, what would I regret not doing?
2: Well, I mean,
0: this is real. It's that so many of us live on autopilot.
2: Like, you see it in a profession way, like, you know, oh, I can do this, I can achieve this. And then Matt sees it as like jumping off of a cliff. Like, we were just in Jamaica and he wanted to jump off a cliff. Like, that was the things he wanted to do, like, very, you know,
0: daredevil-ish. Well, I did it. What does it matter what I wanted to do?
2: Yeah, what's wrong with that? He did it. It's stupid. It's
0: just because,
2: like,
0: you wouldn't even jump off a 3-foot pier.
2: That's what you want to achieve as opposed to your dream job? What is your dream job, Matt?
1: I think it's the experience, though. Like, you want to experience things and, like, Matt,
0: that's exactly why I was like, yes. I'm here right now. It's only 5 feet taller than the one I just jumped off of. I'm very afraid, but I'm just gonna do it.
3: You're
0: gonna make myself do it.
3: You should be proud. Don't let him shame
0: you. I am
3: proud.
2: Oh, Jesus Christ. I hope you got your photo.
0: All right, number seven, the final one. What would my ideal day look like and how far is it from today?
1: Ooh. I would try to discipline my mind where I would get up at the same time so I could go work out and then I could have my days still. But I do notice that the things that make me really happy are going on walks with my kids and, like, taking them to the park and, like, doing those things. Like, I don't know. I'm in this, like, I don't know if it's because I see my kids growing, but I'm in this, like, phase for myself where I'm like, I just want to experience all these little things with them.
0: Where do you? You didn't mention your husband.
2: I was just going to say, you got to insert him.
0: That's a given.
1: He's with me and he feels the same way about the kids.
0: Why? Oh, Jesus.
5: You ask him? Tino Cochino Radio.
6: Yeah.

0: so here we go. We've got a question, multiple choice answers. You just got to pick the right one. Listen carefully.
1: Which actor broke his right pinky finger in a childhood basketball accident and it has remained bent since? Is it A, Seth Rogen, B, Denzel Washington, or C, Johnny Knoxville?
0: We have Ada on the line. She wants to play, so we'll do it. Next.

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2: Are you smarter than Nicasio? We're gonna find out if Ada is. It is Ada, correct?
3: Yep.
2: Okay, cool. So Nicasio's gonna give you this question. He'll follow it with a few multiple choice answers. Just take your best guess, and you're gonna win this thing. We'll get you hooked up, okay?
3: All right.
4: Which actor broke his right pinky finger in a childhood basketball accident and it has remained bent since? Is it A, Seth Rogen, B, Denzel Washington, or C, Johnny Knoxville?
3: Is it B?
4: She got it right.
2: Oh, there it is.
4: Denzel.
2: Congratulations. My pinky's bent from seventh grade. They were playing volleyball, and I was, like, protesting. Because, like, that's a girl's sport. And they hit it, and I wasn't paying attention. And so I put my hand up to block it, and the volleyball hit my pinky. And I was always told if you could bend it, it's not broken. So yeah. I could bend it, so I didn't do anything. But now you can see my bones all popped out. It healed weird.
1: Was it a girl that spiked it on you?
4: Oh, my God.
2: I don't know. I don't even remember.
5: Shame. The shame.
2: Serena's looking at me like she wants to hit me right now. I don't even know what I did. I didn't shame volleyball. Hey, brand new episode of my dating podcast just dropped. We're only four episodes in, man, but I'm excited. I want to talk to you about it next.
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0: Listen, if you're just ugh with whatever you're doing and you're looking for a dream job, or maybe you haven't figured out what your dream job is, Nicasio found a list. I want you to run through them.
2: Oh, my God.
0: And then we'll, I don't know, we'll discuss. Go ahead.
2: So the first one is a luxury bed tester. You sleep on high-end beds and report on comfort and sleep quality.
0: Oh, I'd like that, actually. That would be a fun job.
1: That sounds relaxing.
0: Number two?
2: Travel photographer. You travel the world to take photos.
0: I figured that one out.
2: that's what that means?
0: That's cool. Number three?
2: Theme park ride tester.
0: Oh, hell no.
2: Dude. Hell
0: no.
2: That one is fun.
1: Love this.
0: Number four?
2: Lego master builder.
0: That's a job?
2: Yeah.
0: Well, I guess that makes sense. I've been to like malls before and they have like the huge sculptures and stuff. Uh-huh.
1: Mm-hmm. That feels, or that I would think that's an actual like job. Like that would require a lot of work.
0: Yeah, and,
1: like,
0: all focus. Uh-huh. That's crazy. Five.
2: Chocolate taster.
0: Oh, you do that, right? Up there, Hershey's.
2: Yes. Starfish.
0: Delicious.
2: Reese's.
0: I hate people that say Reese's, dude. Six.
2: Hotel mystery guests. You stay at the hotel secretly to rate the service.
0: I've heard about that. That's actually cool. Really
2: secret
0: cool.
2: Secret shopper.
0: Number seven.
2: Expert game tester.
0: That's cool. I mean, yeah, if you're into gaming, why not get paid for it, right?
1: Yeah. Not my vibe, though.
0: Oh. Number eight.
2: Wildlife rehabilitator.
0: Is that like helping animals like at the zoo?
2: I guess,
0: stuff?
2: Yeah. The lady's literally giving a shot to like a bird. I couldn't do that.
0: That's cool. I mean, I like that.
2: No, Matt, I don't like needles.
1: I like the idea of it, but yeah, I wouldn't be able to give the animal shots.
0: Number nine.
2: Netflix tagger.
0: What's a Netflix tagger?
2: Watches shows and labels them to improve recommendations.
0: That's kind of cool, I guess. Yeah. That's dope. I don't know what number at, do you?
2: Eight. Okay, wait, cool. 11.
3: Eight, 11. Wait, three more than what I thought.
0: I don't know where we are. What is it?
2: A professional back licker.
0: It's a whole thing, guys. Matt, our producer, got his back licked. If you missed the show the other day, we're not going to revisit the whole
3: against
0: thing.
3: Against my will.
0: Is there anything else?
2: No, that'd be it.
0: I for sure, we lost count somewhere. Something went wrong here.
1: You're horrible at this.
0: This is why we can't have Nicasio lead these things. Coming up next. All right, celebrity gossip, tea time, man. I cannot wait to jump into this. Pitchfork said that Chris Brown's album was a big old piece of shit, basically.
1: Wow.
0: Like almost word for word. But Chris Brown responded. What did he have to say about it? We'll share it with you next.

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3: Oh, my God.
4: Oh, that sounds nice.
2: No. This was a gift, and I still haven't used it on my feet or my arms or anything yet. But I plan on taking it on the road with me, and we'll see what gets done.
3: What are you going to do on the road with it?
2: All right, so we're talking celebrity gossip. Chris Brown, he's got a new album out. And Pitchfork, they gave it a review. They rated it a 1.3, which is obviously super, super low. And the comment they said was very out of pocket. What was it?
4: Soulless, hit-chasing music with nothing going for it. This album is a real piece of
2: That's crazy, bro.
3: Well, like, you didn't like the album either, right, Tino?
2: I haven't listened to it yet, but Serena didn't like it.
4: But she's not R&B, though.
1: It wasn't a 1.3. I didn't hate it. I just said I wanted more of, like, I wanted something a little bit different.
2: I just don't know what people want at this point from Chris Brown. Like, from any artist. They've been around for so long.
1: I explained why. I, like, want more of, like, his... I guess, like, I'm thinking more when he first came out, like, his love songs and all that. And I thought that album or this album was going to be that.
2: And so now it's just more, like, party and sex.
1: He literally has a song called F***ing Party.
2: All right, so let's... Chris actually responded. Let's listen to what he said.
5: Team Breezy, I know people want me to get on here and say some sad s***, but f*** that. We kicking their ass, god damn. We ain't letting up. I'm going to keep my foot on their neck, and we ain't stopping. If you're not my fan, I don't want you to listen to my shit. Go listen to my Zara Larsson or somebody.
2: You heard that, Serena? You heard that?
1: I am a fan, though.
2: I mean, but you didn't like the project. And he's saying like if you're a fan.
1: If you're a fan. I have an opinion, guys. Jeez.
2: You don't tell us. Tell Chris.
4: Yeah, I know. Tell
2: this affects me in no way. You need to talk to Chris about this, Serena.
1: I just want more love songs.
6: Coming up next.
2: You can apparently tell when someone is falling out of love or yourself. I found this and I want to share it with you to see if it kind of hits home. Ooh, don't move.

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1: Apparently, you can tell someone is falling out of love with you if they do these four things slowly. All right, so I want you to think about your relationships. Okay, Nicasio has been with his girl, just celebrated 15 years.
2: Yep.
1: Beautiful thing. Serena, you've been with your husband in total for how long?
0: 11.
1: It's a long time, man. You sounded questionable when you said that, though. I heard the
0: question mark. I've explained this before. Like, we, like, met when we were, like, 15. Our first date was 19, but then we started dating until we were, like, 23. So then it's, like, the timeline, it's, like, it feels longer.
1: It's from when you started dating.
0: Yeah. I know, but I have to think about it. Because it just, you know, it's been a long time since we've
1: known each other. It's actually the number one on the list right here, what you just said. You have to think about it.
2: Oh, my.
1: No, I'm kidding. All right, number one, affection decreases. You can tell that someone is falling out of love if they stop showing their partner as much affection as they used to, whether it's holding hands, snuggling on the couch. If affection is absent, it indicates not only physical distance, but emotional as well. Number two, they show less interest in daily life. When your romantic partner withdraws emotionally like this, they hinder the relationship from being able to further develop and grow. They typically behave this way to show that they're losing interest and they no longer want emotional burden.
0: No, I think we're good at communicating about like how our days go. And then like we're both trying to go to the gym more. So we're like trying to help each other out, like make it to the gym or get more activity in our life. And I don't know, there's a lot of communication with that.
1: Number three, they're incredibly critical. According to a relationship researcher, there are four destructive communication patterns that signal the end of loving connection, and criticism is one of them.
0: I know I'm critical and I'm trying to be better, but not so much like, I'm not trying to put you down, but I just sometimes, let me just tell you something that happened. I was so mad, but I didn't text him in the moment because I was like, you know what? He's at work, but I had meal prepped and I was already having like a rough day, but I had meal prepped us, like me and him, and he took his lunch and then I was home with our daughter and I put my food in the microwave and then I went to go grab some sauce to like put it on. He didn't put the lid on it right, and the whole top of the sauce broke and it went all over my food, so it was ruined.
3: Are you sure it was his fault? Maybe it's a malfunctioning tube.
0: It was, because I didn't text him in the moment. When he got home, though, I was like, did you happen to take some of the sauce? And he's like, yeah, why? I'm like, you set me up.
1: And you can just hear the devil in her voice.
0: Yeah. It was there, a rough day, but imagine like you're having a rough day and then you're trying to eat in between taking care of your child and then the sauce.
3: Did he get the silent treatment for 2 weeks?
1: Imagine living in a country where they don't even have food and can't even worry about it.
2: Exactly.
1: That's
2: true.
1: That's perspective, right?
0: I get that, but this is my perspective.
1: Oh, okay. That's all that matters, right? And number four, the intimacy is gone. Reducing intimacy, whether that be emotional or physical, it is a sign that love is lost in the relationship. When they no longer want to show a vulnerable side of themselves and feel distant and connected, they will be less likely to want intimacy.
0: No, I think we're still... like, we still have intimacy.
1: Man, I travel so much, dude. I'm so tired. Like, sometimes, like, you don't want to, like, hook up. Like, not like... like, you still want to, but, bro, like, it's like, I can't give you my all if I'm not rested or if I'm not, like... if I don't feel good, you know what I mean? Mm-hmm. Like, if my body hurts and I'm tired, the last thing I'm thinking about is sex. Like, I need sleep, dog.
2: Yeah.
4: Coming up next.
1: Seven creepy but true human facts. We've been reading a lot of these lists, but they're so interesting to me. The one I'm going to hit you with next is crazy. When I read it, I was like, oh my God, mind blown. Next.
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0: 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And this is number 4. 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
0: Woo! We are almost there. The top two songs of the day. I know it's been a long top five, but dude, the biggest songs voted by you and your thumbs ups on the iHeartRadio app. Yes, it is coming up next. We're almost there. Don't bail on us. Tino Go Chino Radio. Hang out.
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2: This is pretty interesting to me, man. According to science, approximately 91.4%, that is almost all of the things that people with anxiety worry about never actually happen. Serena has more of the study.
1: Experts explain that anxiety is closely tied to uncertainty and fear of losing control. So social pressure, financial stress, overstimulation from technology, and nonstop comparison online have all contributed to the rising anxiety levels worldwide, especially among younger generations. And psychologists say anxiety often comes from overstimulating future threats while underestimating our ability to handle them.
2: Yeah, like people that don't want to travel because, oh, what if the plane goes down? What if the plane goes down? I hate flying. I swear to God, when I decided I was going to stop DJing, I was excited because, like, man, I'm not going to travel anymore.
3: And then you got into comedy.
2: Then I got into comedy. I've been gone almost every weekend for a year.
3: Has that lessened your fear of flying?
2: I hate it every time. Every time we fly, when we first take off, I say a prayer and I have my phone. This is real. I have my phone. I make sure I'm connected to the Wi-Fi that before we take off, that way, just in case we can go down or I know we're going down, I can send a goodbye text to whoever I need to.
3: Me?
2: Oh, my God. Every single time.
1: I feel like I kind of think that way, and then I try to shut off those thoughts because I'm like, I don't want to manifest it.
4: You know what's crazy? That Richie Valens was afraid of, like, you know, crashing in a plane.
2: And he did.
3: Nice reference from 1956.
4: Everyone knows La Bamba, man.
2: My business partner, Mikey, wants to say something.
5: Really quickly, if the plane was going down, who would you text?
4: In this room.
2: It'd probably be no one in this room.
3: Wow!
1: Okay, but who?
2: We had so many people sign up for our giveaway to Jamaica. I want to send a big shout out to our winners next.

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0: So if you don't follow us on Instagram, you probably should, because we do giveaways. Like, we got a theme park giveaway coming up. We got another trip coming up. Mm-hmm. But most recently what we did was a trip to Jamaica.
1: Ooh.
0: And we picked a couple winners. So we did one really easy through our website. What was cool about it, you can only sign up once. So it was very, very fair. You log on, you sign up, boom. So our winner from the website, TinoCochinoRadio.com, was... It's spelled... L-I-Z-A, like Liza, mm-hmm. but her last name is Mejia, so I feel like it's Lisa, but a little more, maybe. You know. Mm.
2: Liza.
0: So, either way, I'm going to say Lisa, but maybe it's Liza. Mejia, she was the website winner. And then on Instagram, that was a little more Wild West, because you could enter,
3: yes, it was.
0: You could enter as many times as you wanted, mm-hmm. and just tag everybody and follow everybody. It was a whole thing. And we found our winner. It was Alva Lizette. Big shout out to Alva Lizette. And the cool thing about her, I actually spoke to her on Instagram because I notified her, like,
2: hey,
0: yo, you
2: up.
0: Won.
1: Uh-huh.
0: She and her husband, they married 19 years ago, but they couldn't afford a honeymoon. And so they're going to use this as their honeymoon.
1: How sweet.
0: 19 years later. That is crazy. She entered, I think, 7,400, 219, 19.4574 times.
3: Yeah, and look, it worked.
0: It did. Here's what's funny about that. I had no idea. Like, the cool thing is that we use a random, like, generator. It's the same thing for the website. And so it just goes, just shoots it out, bop, and that's who popped out.
1: Mm-hmm.
0: And when I read the story, I was like, oh, this is amazing. I didn't know how many times she entered. It didn't tell me that.
3: Oh.
0: And so when I was telling the team, they're like, oh, she tagged me, she tagged me, she tagged me.
3: Everyone was
0: like,
3: she was like, times.
0: Yeah. Yeah,
2: so. She probably knows how it works already.
0: It's just, it goes to show, man. You what do they say in the lotto? You got to play if you want to win.
1: Yep,
3: can't win if you don't play.
0: That's what it is. Follow us on Instagram, man. At Tino Cochino Radio is a show page. Once you're there, you can find everybody on the show. 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And again, just thank you to everyone that entered, man. I appreciate that. Something that I want to talk to you about, very proud of, is my dating podcast. We're 4 episodes in. It's called Laugh and Love, and we'll talk more about it next.
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0: It's been so crazy, man. Like, I have the wildest experiences sometimes. And every time I come here, like, to the studio and I share it with it, like, the team, Serena just starts laughing. And she's like, just things that happen to you.
1: Yeah, it's crazy.
0: I don't know how I draw this kind of energy. I had one of the most... my new podcast is called Laugh at Love, because I just feel like at this point, it's all you can do. Dating in 2026 is crazy. First of all, let me be clear. I'm not gay, okay? No disrespect to anybody that is. It's just my preference. I'm not gay. I like women.
2: Okay.
0: But the amount of men that have been hitting on me lately has been crazy.
2: But don't you want to turn both heads?
0: I don't mind. I'm just curious as to what it is. It's like, it's almost been like trendy lately to do it. I had one guy DM me earlier and he's like, yo, man, more shirtless videos. Those are great. I was like, okay, thanks, man. I had another guy like, yo, you got to keep up with the feet content. If you ever need someone to lotion them, let me know. I'm like, whoa, my God. Okay.
2: It's good to have options.
0: Over the weekend, I had a guy tug on my beard. Now, that sounds crazy, I know.
2: Where was your face?
0: That sounds a little wild.
1: Know what the call nowadays?
0: You gotta go listen to the podcast, and then I paint the entire picture and I share the story. It's just, I know it sounds like I'm like bringing this attention to myself, but I'm not.
3: They say you attract how you act.
0: I don't know what I mean. Okay, what's that way, Matt? What are you trying to say?
2: I'm just saying, maybe you're putting out some feminine vibes.
0: I'm just being myself.
4: I'd hit it.
0: I'm at a point where I'm just very comfortable with me being me. I like getting mani-pedi.
3: That's good.
0: I like to dye my hair. Mm-hmm. I've got a skin regimen. I like to take care of myself.
1: You're a girly pop.
0: What's that? The podcast is called Laugh at Love. Come laugh with me. It's a good time. Plus, if you have horrible dating experiences and dating horror stories, I would love to hear them. I'll read yours on the podcast. Just stream it, man. 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
1: Here's Rose with three things you need to know.
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3: The 151st running of Preakness Stakes happened this weekend at Maryland's Laurel Park, and Napoleon Solo was the winner. Iron Honor took second, and Chip Honcho took third. This is the first Triple Crown race victory for both jockey Paco Lopez and trainer Chad Summers. However, there will be no Triple Crown winner this year because Golden Tempo, the winner of the Kentucky Derby, did not run the Preakness. So the Maryland State Board of Elections says an error by its mail-in ballot vendor resulted in some voters receiving the wrong party ballot for the upcoming primary election. It's possible that only a small number of voters received the wrong ballot, but all voters will be issued a replacement to maintain integrity and security of mail-in voting. And three sets of twins are healthy after being born at Ascension St. Agnes Hospital in the last few days. Hospital officials says that all babies are being cared for by the same nurse. Oh, so sweet. Once it was born on Wednesday, another on Thursday, and a third on Friday. I'm Rose. Those are the three things you need to know for your day on Z104.3.
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2: It's Monday, May 18th. The Fred Show is on. 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
2: Joe Biz Shelley will be here, our prop culture expert. You beat her in five questions. $350 is the prize for a five-game win streak. I don't know. But if you snap it, you get paid to start your day. We get a bunch of chances to win $1,000 on the show. Waiting by the Phone is new this morning. Why did somebody get ghosted? We'll investigate that. Kiki's Court is coming up. Ba-dum-bum.
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0: just showing my coworker here all these videos of this guy who leaves stuff on his car on the roof. And then when he drives around the parking lots, everyone's like, hey, man, you got this left on your car. And everyone is telling him. This one is so good, though. This is caulk.
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0: That he put, you know, the stuff in your bathroom that he put on his car.
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In Z104.3, they found the states where people are most likely to die alone. New York, New Mexico, Hawaii, the top three. Most likely to find love, though, Idaho, Utah, North Dakota, if you want to check those out. I know.

0: I'm Michelle McPhee, and in my new podcast, Kingdom of Frog, I'm unraveling the strangest criminal alliance I've ever reported on, a polygamist from Utah and an L.A. Armenian businessman.
1: A billion-dollar fraud.
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0: unlimited play card at Dave and Buster's? Because I'm Liz Bethany on Z104.3. I didn't even realize this was a thing. I have no idea how much it is, but I guess they're bringing it back for the summertime again. Count me in on trying it.
1: Yeah.

0: Zach has come in here because you said what happened in the bathroom at the bar last night.
1: I put my hand underneath like the hand dryer. This person behind me comes up and puts their hands on top of my hands in the hand dryer. And I was like, sir, what are you doing? And he goes, well, I thought we were sharing. Sharing what? Why would we share the hand dryer? Like, I'm confused by it.
0: Wait, you knew this guy, right?
1: No, a stranger. A random stranger. And then he proceeds with, oh, by the way, what's your favorite color?
0: No.
1: So what do you think his intentions were?
0: To mess with you?
1: It worked.
0: I would have thought I was being punked. That's almost like them coming over and using the same urinal.
1: Yeah, very much so.
0: That might be dramatic.
1: So do you think he was hitting on me?
0: Well, no.
1: You don't think so? Then why did he ask my favorite color?
0: I'd really like to hope that he was just drunk and trying to mess with you. But
1: I was really
0: what's
1: hoping
0: your favorite color is crazy.
1: I know. I was really hoping that he was hitting on me because he wasn't ugly. And I was like, oh, baby, I still got it. Look at me go.
0: That's how you hit on a man, is to go share the same hand dryer. So like,
1: I don't know.
0: You're out there. You're like, you know what? I'm going to go get the same bacteria from this hand dryer as this guy that I have a crush on.
1: I mean, there's a lot worse bacteria we could be sharing.
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0: Yeah.
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0: 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A bunch of chances to win $1,000, $100 for Showbiz Shelley in the showdown. If you can beat our pop culture expert in 5 questions, you win and make history. She has never lost 2 in a row, Jason.
1: Nope.
0: It's never happened. Stay or go. We'll debate some relationship drama. Waiting by the phone. Of course, we do it every day. Why did somebody get ghosted? 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

the weird thing that happened in Zach's bathroom on Z104.3. I got an update from a coworker, though. If you heard, there's been some weird stuff going on in our bathroom here, like just pee all over the seat all of a sudden. And she said she went, sure enough, already this morning, pee on that same seat. Alyssa.

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I had no idea, but I guess it like turns into a glue inside your lungs and it's not good. So don't let that happen. It's C-1043. The more you know.

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3: Z1043. Baltimore weather.
4: Baltimore weather forecast starting off with bright sunshine and then occasional cloudiness by the afternoon and evening. You'll have partly cloudy skies, a possible shower for some as we get to a high near 93.
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If you have not seen photos from Lainey Wilson's wedding, I'm obsessed. The reception was in a cave situation, and oh my God, just.

0: 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A bunch of chances to win $1,000. $100 for Showbiz Shelley in the showdown. If you can beat our pop culture expert in 5 questions, you win and make history. She has never lost 2 in a row, Jason.
1: Nope.
0: It's never happened. Stay or go. We'll debate some relationship drama waiting by the phone. Of course, we do it every day. Why did somebody get ghosted? We'll investigate. It's the Fred Show tomorrow morning. 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

feeling there's going to be several people out there today or this week begging for the snowcrete to come back in this heat. I love it, though. Bring it on. Warm up those pools. 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

week, given you're somber. And did you see the founder of Elf Cosmetics? He sold it, not even sold it. He gave up his $3 billion that he got from the company. $3 billion bucks. 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

you found a way to trade or barter whatever your special skill is to get free things? 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

0: Loving the kind of community, kind of like Burning Man, where you just have things that you're trading and everyone is contributing, but money does not exist. And I guess what's happening in the beauty world, people who do tattoos, like they're giving free tattoos to someone who might give them a free facial. I feel like it would be great to do this. I need to have something. Maybe I give concert tickets to someone who can babysit my baby. But you said you have not done it. You'd be willing to do what trade?
1: I give up my significant other for concert tickets.
0: Damn. Hopefully they're not listening. You'd have to find a new concert buddy, though.
1: Or I'd even go by myself.
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Am I the only one who just likes to watch finales of shows? I have watched a few episodes of The Neighborhood, but now I had to watch the series finale, recorded that. Also, the 911 shows. The end feels intense.

woman, I want to be inside her brain. Not really, though, because anyway, the woman I'm talking about is Corey Richens. She's the one who killed her husband. Now she's going to prison for life. She poisoned him, and then now she's giving all these messages to her sons. She's like, one day I hope you'll love me. Find peace. Go outside. Be like your dad. Ew. Z1043. She's a

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$10,000, do you spend it on a trip to Brazil for the Ravens game? I love that the Ravens get that game September 27th with Z1043. Got to make sure I get my son a passport.

0: 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In case you missed it, last week we had Jason Derulo in the building, and I just decided to take over in the middle of the day and have people call in and talk to him. So here's how some of it went.
1: Hi, this is Zoe Hoffman.
2: Hey, Zoe.
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2: Hey, Lynette.
1: Oh my god, I'm blushing. This is Mariah calling.
0: Mariah, you are on with Jason Derulo.
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2: Hey, Mariah, how you doing?
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Wonder what color suit Kelsey is going to wear for the wedding, you know, Taylor Swift's wedding. Z104.3, green suits have become a thing for sure, and I love them. Actually, Lainey Wilson, her wedding now in Vogue magazine, and her husband, Duck, wearing a very fun green.

Hey, I'm Melissa Bethany. It's Z104.3. I was just reading about loneliness and how a lot of times it's not the being alone part that is what's lonely. 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Just be like, hey, glad you're my friend. I bet you they'll feel the same way.

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1: 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Baltimore weather.
2: Baltimore weather forecast starting off with bright sunshine and then occasional cloudiness by the afternoon and evening. You'll have partly cloudy skies, a possible shower for some as we get to a high near 93.
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got Bieber out of a slump, so I feel like we can save Britney Spears still, too, right? Anyway, I am Melissa Bethany on Z104.3. I am leaving you with her and also with Mike Klein coming in with

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Oh my God, it's so freaking hot outside. I hate to complain about it, but wow, it's hot. Sienna Spyro, Die on This Hill, is on Z104.3 right now.

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0: 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Oh my God, you're door dashing. What are anybody asking for pools? What do they ask for?
1: Sometimes they order like one small thing and then they ask us to deliver it like 20 miles.
2: Wait, what?
1: Yeah.
2: One small like
3: $1
2: thing?
3: $1, 20 miles.
2: That's kind of random.
1: It's like $6 for like 20 miles.
2: Oh my God. Wait, who's there with you?
1: So I go with my dad. He's like the one driving and I'm there and I tell him the GPS.
2: You know,
1: like,
2: wait, are you paying him for his services or either or?
1: So the thing is, it's like his DoorDash and I'm the one who like tells him where to go. And then I tell him that he should give me like money, you know, like I should get my weekly pay, you know,
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1: And then my brother comes along too and he's like, oh my God,
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0: 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A bunch of chances to win $1,000, $100 for Showbiz Shelley in the showdown. 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She has never lost 2 in a row, Jason.
1: Nope.
0: It's never happened. Stay or go. We'll debate some relationship drama. Waiting by the phone. Of course, we do it every day. Why does somebody get ghosted? 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

Z1043, do you want to go to Jamaica? Sandals, I got your hookup. I'll get you in the running after 4 o'clock. We'll do that. We'll give away a bunch of other cool things. It's Noah Khan on Z1043.

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3: 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I'm happy wife.

843. Do you want to go see Kid Cudi? If you're caller 14 right now, 844-410-1043. I'll give you a pair of tickets to go see Kid Cudi at Jiffy Lube Live. Plus, you'll be in the running to go to Jamaica. Sandals with Z1043.

are going to be at Capital One Arena. I'm giving away a pair of tickets at 5 o'clock today and get you the running to go to Sandals Jamaica. You can win that on Z104.3. Here's Huntrix now and Golden on this brilliant, man. It's hot outside day.

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1: Hi, this is Lauren.
0: Where are you calling from right now?
1: I'm calling from Towson. I'm in 695 traffic on my way home.
0: Oh my God, how bad is it? It's bad, right?
1: Horrible. It's stop and go.
0: Is your air conditioner at least working? Because it's so freaking hot outside right now.
1: Yeah, thank God it is.
0: Congratulations. You are caller number 14. We're going to hook you up with tickets to go check out Kid Cudi. And you're also in the running to go to Jamaica. Sandals.
1: Oh my God, thank you.

0: The Fred Show is back tomorrow morning. A bunch of chances to win $1,000, $100 for Showbiz Shelley in the showdown. If you can beat our pop culture expert in 5 questions, you win and make history. She has never lost 2 in a row, Jason.
1: Nope.
0: It's never happened. Stay or go. We'll debate some relationship drama waiting by the phone. Of course, we do it every day. Why did somebody get ghosted? We'll investigate. It's the Fred Show tomorrow morning, and catch up anytime on the iHeart app, YouTube, Facebook, TikTok, and Instagram. 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

Yo, it's Z104.3, Baltimore's number one music station. 96 degrees today. I cannot believe that. And it'll be like 65 by Memorial Day weekend, which is messed up, right? Chance to go check out Old Rodrigo, two songs.

Z1043. I want to give you tickets to go see Olivia Rodrigo. If you're caller 14 right now, 844-410-1043. And by the way, when you do this, I'm going to get you in the running to go to Jamaica Sandals. It's the last week to do that. So everything I give away this week, you'll be automatically in the running for that. And then we'll draw that trip at the end of the month. Zara Larsson, Midnight Sun is on now.

music from One Republic. It's called Need Your Love at Z104.3. I hope you're going to go like do dinner outside. When the sun goes down, it'll be a little bit more tolerable. This weather is insane. They're like 97 degrees. I did not want to walk outside at all today.

Z1043. I can't believe we're giving away a trip to Sandals, Jamaica. This would be so cool if you won this. Listen, I'll have more chances tomorrow at 4 and 5. And all this week at 4 and 5 o'clock. That's how you get in the running for it. We'll draw the prize at the end of the month. Just BTS and Swim on Z1043 now.

0: Oh my God, good for you. I have like the worst time there. Like I never like leave there happy.
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0: I know, right?
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Somebody won $350 today. 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It's gorgeous.

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1: Mm-mm. 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Of course, we do it every day. 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

94.3, Baltimore's number one hit music station. I'm drinking lots of water today. It's still not working. I feel so dehydrated, man. It's so hot outside. Oh, wow. It's going to be hot again tomorrow, but by the time of Monday weekend comes around, it's going to be cold and raining. I love it. Sienna Spyro, I'm kidding. It's on Z104.3.

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Yo, Bruno, I just met on Z104.3, Baltimore's number one hit music station. Anybody else feel like since you're an adult, the weekends go by super fast? Like, when I was younger, I feel like it went on for such a long time. But now, I feel like you blink and it's over. I'm just saying, Monday night, it's EJ stepping in with Olivia Rodrigo, Drop Dead.

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It is EJ. 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

0: 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A bunch of chances to win $1,000, $100 for Showbiz Shelley in the showdown. 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She has never lost 2 in a row, Jason.
1: Nope.
0: It's never happened. Stay or go. We'll debate some relationship drama waiting by the phone. Of course, we do it every day. Why did somebody get ghosted? We'll investigate. 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

Hey, appreciate you rocking inside the night show on Z104.3. My name is EJ. Another shot at deleting your debt, man. A shot at winning $1,000 because you wild out this past weekend and now you broke. We got you. 9 a.m. tomorrow morning with the Fred Show, y'all. Okay.

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4: Baltimore weather.
5: With sunshine and hot conditions for the rest of this afternoon, with temperatures staying in the 90s, mostly clear tonight with lows around 70. Sunshine tomorrow and hot and temperatures in the 90s. Sunshine for Wednesday and mostly cloudy with a chance of showers and hot conditions with temperatures in the 90s.
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0: Gossip about some coworkers?
1: We are.
0: Y'all going to talk about how y'all planning to quit but never going to quit?
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